to the funk, funky beat. Now hit it in the place you're thinking it all. This the jam that'll make you go on to the funky soul. It's dictionary down with the EOI, this EOI. Like I before C, we got this definite Drexter beat.

LA, city of the angels. 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Founded in 1781 by Felipe the Neri, settled by Mexican pobladores.

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It's Marty McSorley. We're dishing out these hits until midnight. And get your dedications in, because I ain't going to be around next week. So no dedications. Next week, you're going to have a peaceful solution with Joe D. But get your dedications in this week. 716-MARTY-66, 716-MARTY-66. Remember to call that. Shout out homies, lovers, friends, all of them. Let them know. I got to shout out my boy Jay, who's getting married next week. That's why I'm going to be down in Philly at his wedding. So you'll get Joe in the meantime. It's becoming a little spooky season, so this is going to be like, you know, the day after Thanksgiving. So, you know what I'm saying. Like, because Christmas is about to become Halloween time. We're going to kick it off with a little Bauhaus, a little disco jam from them. We just slept out right here. Watch that granddad go. We got the cowbell. We're going to go off right last hour right here. WFM.

three, three, three, three, three, three, three, three, three, three, three, three, three, three, three, three, three, three, three, three, three, three, three, three, three, three, three, three, three, three, three, three, three, three, three, three, three, three, three, three, three, three, three, three, three, three, three, three, three, three, three, three, three, three, three, three, three, three, three, three, three, three, three, three, three, three, three, three, three, three, three, three, three, three, three, three, three, three, three, three, three, three, three, three, three, three, three, three, three, three, three, three, three, three, three, three, three, three, three, three, three, three, three, three, three, three, three, three, three, three, three, three, three, three, three, three, three, three, three, three, three, three, three, three, three, three, three, three, three, three, three, three, three, three, three, three, three, three, three, three, three, three, three, three, three, three, three, three, three, three, three, three, three, three, three, three, three, three, three, three, three, three, three, three, three, three, three, three, three, three, three, three, three, three, three, three, three, three, three, three, three, three, three, three, three, three, three, three, three,

There are stories of coincidence and chance and intersections and strange things told, and which is which and who only knows. And we generally say, well, if that was in a movie, I wouldn't believe it. Someone so-and-so met someone else's so-and-so and so on. And it is in the humble opinion of this narrator that strange things happen all the time. And so it goes, and so it goes, and the book says, we may be through with the past, but the past ain't through with us.

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And we made it so I could never go back. But you promised a new life here.

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2: 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They were empty, totally empty.

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My name is Chin. And that was a set of music inspired by the Luna Park Ghost Train fire of 1979. 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
0: Hey, you, get off my cloud. Hey, you, off my cloud. You, take a hike, do not hang around, Buster. 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

0: Yes. 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
1: Africa, Africa, Africa, Africa, Africa bound. 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
0: Inside sounds of Ariwa. Mad Professor. Black Pearl. Thing called Zion bound. 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
1: Thank you for listening. And if you happen to find yourself in Jersey City, just walk up to someone and say, WFMU sent me. You're sure to collect a big surprise.

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I hope everybody's feeling good. This song here means a lot to me because I got a note from a passing friend of mine once about it. Said that he thought it was a really fine song. It's a guy I really respected a lot, you know. I'd like to do this song for him. He's in here tonight, so I won't tell you who he is. 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